0: I am so glad that I got to be here with you guys after all.
1: And I am so sorry for not believing in you.
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0: 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King pointed to the mountaintop, and we ran up.
1: Whoa.

0: Yo, wait up!
1: I got a song filled with shit for the strong-willed. When the world gives you a raw deal, set you off till you scream, piss off, screw you when it talks to you like you don't belong or tells you you're in the

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1: We chased Lady Luck till we finally struck Bonanza. With a gun and a rope and a hat full of hope, we planted our family tree. We got a hold of a pot full of gold Bonanza. With a horse and a saddle and a ring full of cattle, how rich can a fella be? On this land we put our brand, how trite is the name. Fortune smiled the day we piled the Ponderosa claim. Here in the West we're living in the best Bonanza. If anyone fights any one of us, he's gonna fight with me.

What's up, guys? This is Kurt, and that was Victoria Justice and Max performing Say Something. I hope you guys liked it, and I want to wish all of you a very happy holiday. Hope you guys are spending it with your family or the ones you love. And as always, there's more stuff coming soon, so I'll see you then. Bye, guys.

What's up, guys? This is Kurt, and that was me, Max, and Victoria Justice doing another crazy one take. If you want to see some behind the scenes for this madness, you can find that right here, or I'll put the link to that down below. And if you are not subscribed to this channel already, you can find the link to that also down below. And as always, guys, there's more stuff coming soon, so I will see you then. Peace.

Hey guys, so I saw Sheryl Crow recently in concert, and it reminded me of the song that I love, and I want to play it for you guys. It's called First Cut is the Deepest.

What's up, guys? This is Kurt, and that was Victoria Justice and Max performing Say Something. I hope you guys liked it, and I want to wish all of you a very happy holiday. Hope you guys are spending it with your family or the ones you love. And as always, there's more stuff coming soon, so I'll see you then. Bye, guys.

What up, guys? It's Kurt, and that was Victoria Justice and Max Schneider singing a medley of Maroon 5 songs. They are both awesome, great singers, and we had a ton of fun making this, so I hope you guys liked it. And if you don't know, Victoria and Max are going on tour in just a few weeks, so I'm going to put a link to all their tour dates down below in the description. Check that out. I will be going. You guys should too if they're playing somewhere close to where you live. And as always, more stuff coming soon. Subscribe if you aren't subscribed already, and I will see you guys then.

What's up, guys? This is Kurt, and that was me, Max, and Victoria Justice doing another crazy one take. If you want to see some behind the scenes for this madness, you can find that right here, or I'll put the link to that down below. And if you are not subscribed to this channel already, you can find the link to that also down below. And as always, guys, there's more stuff coming soon, so I will see you then. Peace.

What's up, guys? This is Kurt, and that was Victoria Justice and Max performing Say Something. I hope you guys liked it, and I want to wish all of you a very happy holiday. Hope you guys are spending it with your family or the ones you love. And as always, there's more stuff coming soon, so I'll see you then. Bye, guys.

What's up, guys? This is Kurt, and that was me, Max, and Victoria Justice doing another crazy one take. If you want to see some behind the scenes for this madness, you can find that right here, or I'll put the link to that down below. And if you are not subscribed to this channel already, you can find the link to that also down below. And as always, guys, there's more stuff coming soon, so I will see you then. Peace.

0: Oh, it's recording.
1: Oh.
0: Vocal lesson! This is Vincent. He's my amazing vocal coach. And we love him. Yes, we do!
1: Knee.
0: Some weird glare.
1: Maybe it's your halo.
0: My halo! Moving right along. Right, what's the lucky song gonna be?
1: The lucky song today for song number 3 is Speechless.
0: Oh, yes!
1: She gets so excited over Lady Gaga.

What up, guys? It's Kurt, and that was Victoria Justice and Max Schneider singing a medley of Maroon 5 songs. They are both awesome, great singers, and we had a ton of fun making this, so I hope you guys liked it. And if you don't know, Victoria and Max are going on tour in just a few weeks, so I'm going to put a link to all their tour dates down below in the description. Check that out. I will be going. You guys should too if they're playing somewhere close to where you live. And as always, more stuff coming soon. Subscribe if you aren't subscribed already, and I will see you guys then.

What's up, guys? This is Kurt, and that was Victoria Justice and Max performing Say Something. I hope you guys liked it, and I want to wish all of you a very happy holiday. Hope you guys are spending it with your family or the ones you love. And as always, there's more stuff coming soon. So I'll see you then. Bye, guys.

0: Thank you guys so much. Now I'm gonna need a little extra help for this next song. We're gonna slow it down a little bit. You guys can come groove with us. Let's hear it for my friend, the amazingly talented Mr. Leon Thomas. Come on out, Leon.
1: What's up, y'all? How y'all doing? What's going on? All right, this is a little song I wrote. It's called Song to You. You ready, Ms. Vic?
0: I am so ready. Let's do this.

0: Hello.
1: Hey, Selena. This is Rob Szymoniak. Thanks for being on Energy.
0: Hi. Of course. Thank you.
1: Glad to have you on my show. Hope you're fine.
0: Oh, well, good. I'm going to have a great time.
1: Selena, love your new track, Good For You. Please tell us, what's the new song about?
0: Thank you. Well, it's the first single off the new album, and it kind of, overall, I feel like the song is just representing how a woman feels when she's either getting ready or moments to herself where she's thinking or daydreaming, and it's supposed to be a little romantic and sexy, and the tone of it isn't trying too hard. It's just a very beautiful track, and I think it's a great way to intro the album.
1: Romantic and sexy, you told it already. How would you describe the new video clip of your new track, Good For You?
0: Similar. You know, I didn't want to have, like, lingerie and, like, thigh-high boots. I wanted it to kind of represent those moments where I think women are most beautiful. If it's the morning after, or they're in the shower thinking about something, or just little thoughts that I think, you know, even jeans and a t-shirt that I think women look sexy in.
1: Okay. You know what? My little daughters, my twins, are 3 years old. Love your new song, uh-huh. Good For You, and the other current hits of you. They love to dance to it, and my wife and me are having lots of fun. Don't you think your music is perfect for both? I mean, for the youngest and their parents as well.
0: Oh, you're sweet. You know, I think I always tried to make sure that my music has some sort of balance of the two. Like on the album, there are tracks that are for, you know, younger kids, but then at the same time, it's a very interesting transition because I want to do both, and I love when I have the younger fan base, but it's about figuring out how to do that, you know, and how to make it seem effortless and not try too hard.
1: Another current topic, a big topic all over the globe. How is your opinion that gay and lesbian couples can marry now in the U.S.?
0: Honestly, it's so beautiful, especially because more than anything, they're able to have their own choice. I think that's what makes me happy. Everybody has a right to their own opinion. So it's amazing now that they have a choice, you know, whereas before they didn't have, you know, there were a lot of restrictions on that, and people had to hide their relationship, or not really hide, they just couldn't embrace it like everybody else. So now they have a choice, which I think is insane and incredible and history.
1: I would be the same opinion as you, because here in Germany, it isn't allowed for gay and lesbian couples to marry, you know?
0: Oh, I see. I didn't know that. Okay. Well, maybe we could be of influence.
1: Yeah. For sure, I guess. Selena, what are your plans for this summer? An example, in films?
0: Well, I have two movies that I think, well, maybe one movie that's going to come out this year and then next year, but there's a movie I did called Hotel Transylvania 2, and it's an animation, so something you could bring your kids to. It's really fun, and Adam Sandler and Andy Samberg, and it's a comedy as well, so it's really sweet. And then I'm going to be working on my album, just finishing that and hopefully releasing it soon, and I'll turn 23 next month, so that's exciting, my birthday.
1: So you're Cancer, as well as me. How nice is this?
0: Oh, see, we're emotional, but really loyal and special.
1: Yes, that's true. For our female listeners, dear Selena, what do you think are the must-haves in fashion this summer?
0: I feel like anything that's flowy, you know, things like a light dress, or I wore overalls yesterday with like a bathing suit top, just things that look casual. I don't know. My favorite part of summer is that you can kind of just wear a bathing suit when you're out and about, and it's just fun. I mean, I think things that make you feel comfortable, and I don't know what the weather's like over there, but it's very hot in Los Angeles, so we just try to be comfortable.
1: Let's talk about a little about music. What about, I mean, I wish to listen to a collabo with you and Taylor Swift.
0: Would I? I would love that. Yeah. I mean, Taylor and I have been friends for 8 years now, so that we've always kind of respected each other's own individual thing, but that's something that we would love to do, I feel like, in the future. I mean, I know she'd be open to it. And, you know, we've performed together on stage, but you never know, you know?
1: Yeah. And what about these rumors that you are planning on doing a song with Ed Sheeran?
0: I would love that. Ideally, that would be amazing. I've known Ed for a few years, too, and he's super talented. I don't know because he's been touring, so he couldn't come and work on the album. But, you know, maybe. I mean, he's insanely talented. He's probably one of my favorite musicians today.
1: Is there any artist who would you like to work together?
0: I feel like there are a few people that I would love. I mean, I really would love to just kind of work with people like Drake or get in that world a little bit. I would want to see, because I loved having people on my tracks that I've never had the opportunity to have a lot of people. So, I don't know. I've never really been a big feature person, but I have a lot of people I respect that I'd love to work with.
1: Selena, when will we see you again in Germany?
0: Soon, I promise. I'm going to release the album and then hopefully tour it right after. So that's the plan. I will be there, I promise.
1: Thanks a lot for having time for us. Yeah,
0: Of course. I'll see you on tour.
1: Okay,
0: right?
1: Cool. Best wishes to LA from Berlin, okay?
0: Thank you.
1: Thank you. Bye.
0: Bye.

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Hey, you know that? And he always told us, he said, man, let me tell you, times will change. He said, trust me, time never stays stagnant.

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And buried in your bones, there's an ache that you can't ignore. Taking your breath, stealing.

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I'm a human. And I just wanted to, you know, for the sake of all of us earthlings out there, just wanted to say,

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1: Woman, ha dicho.
2: Come on, everybody. I know we're not all the same, but we're living on the same Earth.
3: Have you ever been to Earth?
2: Everyone who's listening has been to Earth, Ariana. We're not making music for aliens here.
4: Are we gonna die?
2: You know what, Bieber? We might die. I'm not gonna lie to you. I mean, there's so many people out there who don't think global warming's a real thing. You know, we gotta save this planet. We're being stupid.
3: Unless

racing. 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Then a light comes through to let me know which path to take and which way to go. I'm knowing, flowing, throwing, showing, going crazy. Once again, yo, you can't phase me. I'm going alpha, not omega. Right now, I'm not late against evil behavior. 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Then a voice come back for brutal, good and evil, and make it neutral. Take out comp, evilize the whack beats. Taking out punks, but still to say the least. The job is done, and still I have the strength for the night in the lyrical way.

0: forever.
1: One, two, 3 o'clock, 4 o'clock, rock. 5, 6, 7 o'clock, 8 o'clock, rock. 9, 10, 11 o'clock, 12 o'clock, rock, we're gonna rock.